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6: Hey there, I'm Brett Thomas. There are reports of shots fired near the White House this morning. It sent reporters running for cover. There are reports of no injuries, while it's believed Donald Trump was inside at the time. It comes as the US president says a peace deal has largely been negotiated, while officials in Iran confirmed an interim agreement is close to being finalised. Anthony Albanese became emotional when defending his housing tax reforms at a Labor conference in Melbourne last night.
7: As a Labor Prime Minister, I refuse to stand back and say we know it's a broken system. We know it's locking an entire generation of the Australians out of the housing market. But if there's only something we could do, we're doing something and it's the right thing to do.
6: Australia's spy agency reportedly wasn't told about the alleged Bondi terror attack gunman's overseas travel in the lead up to the December attack. And at least 82 people have died following a gas explosion at a coal mine in China. It's the country's worst mining disaster in 17 years.
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6: A chilly start to the morning in Perth, mostly sunny, rising to 21 today. Tomorrow, mostly sunny, 23. Tuesday, sunny, 25. 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
2: 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As you possibly make your way to the HBF Run for a Reason today, yeah, as well. Have a great run or walk or jog, and we'll see you there.
11: We absolutely will. We've got big signs as well, so you'll see us. Say g'day.
2: You can't miss us. Now, in the meantime, another hour of the best bits of our show. More mole stuff coming your way this hour.
5: The mole.
2: So either Kimber, myself, producer Brooke, or producer Ringo are the mole, but we don't know who it is. So over the past week, a lot of shenanigans and chaos have been happening on our show, on and off the air.
11: It's been huge. There's been so much going on, and there's a whole other week to go. Yeah. None of us trust each other.
2: No. Now, here's the thing. Tomorrow, right, you're going to hear on our show how you correctly identifying the mole could win you $5,000. So listening to the things that have happened on our show so far becomes even more important to be able to pick up that cash. And we're going to bring you some of the things that have happened on Friday and also some reasons as to why. We have our own thoughts as to who the mole could be.
11: Oh, there's so much going on. And also this hour you get Pete's Country Music Game. Enjoy it.
2: Let's go, little darling. Pete and Kimber Best Of on Mix 94.5.

0: 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We're back tomorrow from 6 to 9. Right now, it's the Sunday Encore.
1: On the Pete and Kimber Show, this is The Mole.
0: All right, so it's been a big week. This is week one. It's the Friday of week one of a lot of things happening courtesy of The Mole. A lot of things going wrong on the show.
2: Well, there's things happening on air that go wrong, like songs will instantly change or the music will just cut out and we'll go off air or something like that. But there's also things happening off air. There's things happening in the studio after the show. We're all worried about what happens when we go home in the evenings.
0: Mm-hmm. It's wild, right? Now, your job listening to this show is to listen to the things that are happening courtesy of The Mole. They are clues as to who The Mole might be. It could be Kimber, myself, producer Brooke, or producer Ringo. And at any time, you can let us know on the text line who you think it might be. In particular, let us know as well if your guess has changed over the course of the week. Now, here's the thing, right? We know that there's plenty of you that are just joining us now who haven't caught a lot of the stuff that's happened during this week, and also plenty of you who just want a refresher on everything so you can keep those clues coming. So here's a montage.
2: Oh, nice.
0: Have a listen.
3: I've had such a fun week being the mole. It's been an honour to be given the task to be sabotaging the show every single day. They still haven't figured out who I am yet, even though I'm right in front of them. Let me show you what I've been able to do to mess with everyone this way. This button makes all the music come out wrong.
4: We're Little Miss Sunshine, Rihanna, where you at?
5: Hot potato, hot potato. Hot potato, hot potato.
0: Oh, it's Mole Day. Oh, God.
2: It's Mole Day.
0: Oh, it's Mole Day.
2: There's no lyrics.
0: There's no lyrics in the song.
3: This button plays random sounds while they're in the middle of talking.
0: I didn't play that. I'm telling you. Look at my hands. Look at my hands. Look at them. They're up in the air. I haven't touched a thing. This is coming from somewhere else.
2: I think you'll find that this is the mole. See, I can't.
0: Molly. Look, again, okay. I'm putting my hands up in the air. That was not me.
3: This button ruins all of the show's jingles.
6: Are you ready for the show that
7: gets people talking?
0: Morning, you little cherubs.
6: It's Pete.
0: The best little cherub in the world.
6: It's Kimber.
2: Molly.
0: It's happening again.
2: Hang on.
0: Kimber, get back in here. Oh, my God. Feel free at any time to send us a text. God.
3: This one's my favourite. The button that immediately hangs up on everyone who called the show.
0: Hello?
2: Tech
0: are you still
2: problems.
0: There? Are you still there?
2: Oh, Molly.
0: No.
3: All that stuff is just the stuff you hear on the show. I've also been messing with them behind the scenes. I vandalised the billboards.
2: I've got like a moustache. You're wearing glasses.
0: A lovely moustache.
2: Thank you.
0: By the way. And you got some squiggly hair going on.
3: I stole car keys.
0: Have you seen my keys?
8: What do they look like?
0: They look like keys.
8: I've just got you on speaker.
0: Is that Kimber?
8: Yeah, it's Kimber.
0: Where'd you put my keys, you mole?
8: What are you talking about? I do not have your keys.
2: I can hear the smile.
8: Yeah, because it's hilarious, but I don't have your keys.
3: I swapped out the producer's desk for a kid's ball pit.
9: Now that's just funny.
10: Oh, God, this is so cute.
9: You know what? If I was the mole, I would have put a ton more balls in there.
11: I'm actually going to trip. Like, this is an actual hazard.
9: I cannot work in these conditions.
2: I'm throwing balls at me.
3: And now you have even partnered with a certain Avenger to really crush some spirits.
0: What if it actually is him?
2: I'm hoping it's him. Are you that excited?
0: Well, it's Thor.
2: I think it's hard to fake. How are you going to fake Chris Hemsworth?
0: Hello, Chris.
12: Pete and Kimber, good morning.
2: Hi, Chris. Hi. Thanks so much for joining us.
12: Yeah.
0: Oh, my God.
12: Let's push on.
2: What's happening?
0: Chris.
12: Sorry to derail this chat, guys, but what's this mole thing you guys are doing?
0: You know when you get a doll with the string pull and it's got the different lines? I want to keep pulling the string.
12: Well, I hate to break it to you, but the mole has got you guys good. This is AI Chris Hemsworth. And the mole sent me to mess with you. Bye-bye.
3: Okay, I may have been figured out on that last one, but it doesn't matter. I've already sent the team into total chaos, and they still haven't figured out who I am. And neither have you.
7: I think it's Kimber because she's been hiding a bit.
13: I originally thought it was Ringo, but now I think it's Pete.
14: Now I'm steering towards producer Brooke.
7: Yeah, I think it's Ben because he wants another chance to get onto the show.
3: Of course you haven't figured it out yet. That would spoil the fun. And we still have another week of sabotage to go. So a message to all of you, watch your backs. Yours sincerely, The Mole.
0: Wow. The Mole has been busy.
2: All right. Really busy. We're only 1 week in.
0: Yeah.
2: We have another week of this.
0: And by the way, that's not all that's happened.
2: No, there's check out the stuff socials.
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0: Mix 94.5, this is the Pete and Kimber Show, Sunday Encore. So here's the deal. The Mole is happening on our show. The Mole is throwing in all sorts of shenanigans, disrupting everything that they possibly can on and off the air. You need to listen along. Take them as clues, because that's how you work out. It could be Kimber, could be me, could be producer Ringo, could be producer Brooke.
1: My
0: Who is the Mole?
1: Keeps changing.
0: Has it changed again?
1: I was pretty consistent this week on Brooke. Right?
0: Yeah.
1: Pretty consistent,
0: yeah,
1: that I think
0: been.
1: It's Brooke.
0: Yeah. You've pretty much sat on that one since the beginning.
1: Yesterday, it changed to you, Pete. Today, right as of 1 minute ago,
0: yeah,
1: it's Ringo.
0: As of a minute ago?
1: Yep.
0: Does this have anything to do with what you found in your hoodie?
1: Yes.
0: Just a moment ago?
1: Yeah, because
0: look, they're coming in. Hi, guys.
2: Hey.
1: Is this Brooke?
2: Hi.
1: This Ringo?
3: Are we supposed to be here for this?
1: Sure.
0: I don't know.
1: We're just riffing.
0: Because
1: I
0: just riffing.
1: So this morning I have had a... Okay, Ringo, I wonder if you're...
0: What? All right.
1: This morning I had a pie in the face.
0: Okay, yes, I've got the audio for that, so have a listen to this.
4: No, it wasn't me.
5: Oh, conveniently after you said nothing's happened to me.
4: No, it was not me, I swear. I had nothing to do with that.
5: Oh, my God.
0: That did literally come minutes after I accused you of nothing happening to you this morning, even though the Mole said yesterday at this time.
1: The Mole said they were coming for me.
0: It was your day today.
1: Well, about 5 minutes ago or so, I put my jacket on, and when I pulled the hoodie up because there was something in it, I flicked the hoodie and I flicked about 1,000 or more. But I don't even know. If there was 1,000 balls in the ball pit yesterday, this is way more beads.
0: Oh, there's hundreds of thousands.
1: Across the entire studio. And I was cleaning them up because I was like, oh, they're plastic. I don't want them to be taken by the vacuum cleaner. I'll pick them up and put them in a container. And I went out looking for something, and producer Brooke's gone to the trouble of emptying out our tea bag box and giving me a box to collect them in. And then when I came in, it occurred to me, Pete, that this morning Ringo had a fishing tackle type box on his desk, and he pulled up this piece of plastic and was like, oh, what's this? It was the box that had beads in it.
5: Yes.
1: And even when I asked for a container, you didn't offer me anything, and Brooke had to give me this box of tea.
0: Ringo.
3: This is a stitch-up.
0: Ringo,
3: I have been stitched up.
1: Why didn't you offer me that box?
3: Because I didn't know what it was. I'm like, is this got to do with the Mole? What's happening with it? Why is there just, like, trash on my desk?
1: Okay, but when
0: sure.
1: I...
5: Bead box.
0: Bead
5: it was
0: box.
5: A bead box.
1: Well, I came
5: bead
1: out box. Asking for something to put the beads in, and I said a mug or anything dry would be great, any container, and you didn't offer it.
3: Okay, this looks bad. I understand the optics of this.
5: Also, can we throw in that when Kimber was about to get pie in the face, Ringo said to me, film it, and got
1: before
5: me to...
1: Before any of us realised.
5: Before anything had happened, he was like, film, and
0: yeah,
5: I got
0: you've
5: my phone
0: been,
5: out.
0: You've been on it pretty hardcore. And you know what?
3: Why wouldn't I have my phone out, ready to go?
5: Well, you're not that quick.
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8: 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We have traffic signals flashing yellow in Bertram at the intersection of Kwinana Freeway and Mortimer Road, so slow down and give way to your right. Today is also the HBF run for a reason, so we have road closures in place through the CBD and surrounds until 1 p.m. Want no merchant fees for 3 months and $100 in your business account? 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T's and C's apply. 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
0: Mole Sleuths. We have some big news, and we're going to tell you more on Monday.
1: Oh, we can tell them a little bit about it, Pete. I mean, someone is sabotaging our show. Someone in our own team is the mole, and by guessing who it is correctly, you could win $5,000.
0: Did you hear that? $5,000. You cannot miss a minute. We're going to tell you more about how to get your hands on the cash Monday morning. 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

0: What's wrong with the peace country music? I must say, the pair of you are looking especially moly today, but damn, it's good to have you here. I got my country music band that have country musified some music today. Can we have a hand for the band?
1: Thank you, band.
0: Nice. Hand for the band. Here's what's going to happen, and you can play along, lords and ladies at home. I'm going to play y'all some songs that have been countrified by the country music band. You have to have a listen and tell me what the songs are. Are y'all ready?
1: No, I mean, can I just say at the top of this, this is not a strong game for me.
2: Or me.
1: Ever, right? I don't think I've got, maybe I've got one over the number of weeks we've played this. I'm not good at it. However, I'm particularly suspicious today.
0: Why?
1: Because how do I know they're actual songs?
2: Oh.
1: You could be moling us.
0: I ain't no
1: and
0: mole.
1: I don't know that they're legitimate.
0: I ain't no mole. I'm as honest as the dust is red.
1: Okay, Colonel Pete. Let's go.
0: I mean, here we go.

0: about it early.
1: Yeah.
2: Ringo.
0: Yeah.
2: It's a kids' theme song. Is it Sesame Street? No.
0: You sit down. That's incorrect.
3: I think you can hear it.
0: It's Funky Town.
3: Yes. Oh. See, it just messes with me.
2: Sesame Street.
0: Sesame Street.
2: Far off on that one.
0: Sit down, Cookie Monster.
3: I'm just pleased it's a real song.
0: Here's your next one.

0: Ringo. It's low, sure to get low.
1: It's
0: Flow Rider?
1: No, it's low.
0: Is it Flow Rider low?
1: I think I got the right one. Oh, no, I ain't got the right one. That's the wrong one. Hang on. But you are correct. It's low. It's low by Flow Rider.
0: Hey.
1: But I got the wrong song on the thing. But I ain't no mo.
2: Is that because that was the next song?
1: It's not the next song. No, that was that one. I just got the wrong title.
2: Oh, okay.
1: When I was looking for the songs.
2: Okay.
1: Anyway, let's move on. Get to the last one.
2: Okay, Bob.

0: Is it the catch-up song?
1: Excuse me?
0: Catch-up song?
1: It's the catch-up song! It's the catch-up song!
2: I think that's two to you.
1: No, wait, one to you. Well done, Producer Ringo.
0: Thank you.
2: That's it. That'll do us for your Sunday here on the Pete and Kimber Show. That was your best of, and hope you took notes as to all of the different things that have happened this week on who the mole could be, because tomorrow we're going to tell you how it could win you $5,000 in cash.
3: That's right. There is a whole other week to go of the mole sabotaging our show. One person in the team trying to ruin everything, and you could win $5,000.
2: $5,000 is a lot of money, all right? 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All the things that have happened during the week by the mole, you can hear all of that there. Check our socials. You might get some visual clues out of that. 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
3: What are we talking about, mate? Some of the marathon runners are already finished.
2: Yeah, you're done.
3: Like, well, we're on our way there now.
2: Well, enjoy your bacon and eggs, you lot, all right? And we will see you there. Please come and say hello. We'd love to meet you. Catch you tomorrow from 6. Bye.
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6: 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We have traffic signals flashing yellow at various intersections through Bibra Lake and Bertram, so slow down and give way to your right. We also have the HBF Run for a Reason starting today, so we do have road closures through the CBD and surrounds until 1 p.m. The King Living Mid-Year Sale is on now. 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
14: Hey there, I'm Brett Thomas. The White House lockdown has been lifted amid reports of gunfire in the US Capitol this morning. Reporters told to sprint into the press room nearby. A suspect has been taken to hospital. The gunfire could be heard as an ABC reporter delivered a live cross.
15: Only for the two sides to remain far apart.
14: It's believed Donald Trump was inside at the time. There are no reports of any injuries. It comes as the US president says an agreement with Iran has been largely negotiated and the final aspects and details are currently being discussed, with the Strait of Hormuz to be opened as part of that deal. Police fatally shot a man during a domestic violence call-out overnight. He allegedly made threats toward officers while holding a firearm at a house north of Brisbane. And the Enhanced Games is starting in Las Vegas. It allows athletes to compete while using steroids, peptides and hormones. Former Aussie Olympic swimmer James Magnussen is one of them.
16: I believe this is the future of sport in many ways.
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14: 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Tomorrow, mostly sunny, 23. Tuesday, sunny, 25. 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
17: 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That's three 80s anthems to sing along to. 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

0: Bert's Best Variety, MX 94.5, Lakin with you. Hello, listen, show's off to a good start because I've got a microphone I can talk into. Unlike Pete and Kimber when they started their show the other day because of that pesky mole. There's a mole in the studio, only in their show, wreaking havoc, stealing microphones, hanging up on callers, playing the Wiggles. No one in the team, though, wants to own up to it.
1: Because I'm too honest to be the mole.
2: Okay. Everyone expects that I'm the mole. Mm. And so it's been pretty obvious this week that everyone is nailing me and going under the radar themselves.
3: Honestly, I'm a terrible actor and I could not pull this off.
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0: Where and when will the mole strike next? I reckon check it out tomorrow morning, 6 a.m. Pete and Kimber back in the studio. 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
7: 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People first. We have traffic signals flashing yellow in Bibra Lake at the intersection of Farringdon Street and Spearwood Avenue, so slow down and give way to your right. Today is also the HBF run for a reason, so road closures are active through the CBD and surrounds. That's going on until 1 p.m. Want no merchant fees for 3 months and $100 in your business account? 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Call 1300 057 345. 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
4: 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Today is the HBF run for a reason, so we have road closures through the CBD and surrounds until 1 p.m. this afternoon. Detours are available, so be sure to check road closure maps to avoid delays. 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Julia here. See any problems? Call 1300 057 345. More traffic soon on Mix 94.5, Perth's best variety.
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9: Hey there, I'm Brett Thomas. Reports out of the US, a suspect who fired shots outside the White House has died. The man fired at officers at a security checkpoint before they returned fire. He later died in hospital. Donald Trump was inside the building at the time. It came hours after the US president claimed a peace deal with Iran is close and negotiations are in their final stages. An emotional Anthony Albanese is again on the defensive, speaking at a Labor conference overnight, responding to criticism of his housing tax reform.
10: Our reforms are about backing aspiration for all, bringing the great Australian dream of home ownership back in reach for a new generation.
9: The alleged Bondi Beach terror attack gunman moved through known terror hotspots without ASIO or New South Wales Police being notified. That's according to an investigation by News Corp and is likely to come under scrutiny by the Royal Commission, which continues tomorrow. And at least 82 people have died following a gas explosion at a coal mine in China.
11: Prices.
9: A chilly start to the morning in Perth, mostly sunny, rising to 21 today. Tomorrow, mostly sunny, 23. Tuesday, sunny, 25. 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
4: 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We've had a breakdown in Langford, Rohoa eastbound exit to Nicholson Road, and a breakdown in Joondalup, Mitchell Freeway southbound after Hodges Drive. Today is also the HBF run for a reason, so road closures are in place through the CBD and surrounds. Anytime Fitness are celebrating their 18th birthday, so it's time to hit the club. 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Call 1300 057 345. 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

0: Sunday morning at Mix 94.5. Blake in with you. Hello. In fact, we'd love to see you about this time in 2 weeks at the Mix Markets. It's our old school cash and carry swap meet like we used to have at Bally Galleria or in Belmont in the big car park. Perth City Farm, Sunday, June 7, 10 to 1. Pete and Kimber are down there. Alyssa is broadcasting live. Leave the credit card at home, though. It's all about this.
1: I like it. I use it. I have a little. I keep it in a jar on top of my refrigerator.
0: Thank you, wedding singer. It's all about the cash. Old school cash and carry. Looking forward to it. 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After 11 this morning, 888 Starship included. Like. Some Prince and something fresh. 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
4: 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Investing carries risk. We've had a crash in South Perth, Kwinana Freeway northbound before Millpoint Road. The vehicle's in the right emergency lane. A breakdown in Langford, Roe Highway eastbound exit to Nicholson Road, and a breakdown in Joondalup, Mitchell Freeway southbound after Hodges Drive. The Western Force are back at HBF Park for the last time in 2026. Join the Sea of Blue for members round as the Force take on the Waratahs on Saturday afternoon. Julia here. See any problems on the road? Call 1300 057 345. Mostly sunny today for Perth with a top of 21 degrees. Right now it's 15 degrees.
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26: Hey there, I'm Brett Thomas. Secret Service in the US have confirmed a man pulled a weapon from his bag and started firing near the White House this morning. Officers returned fire. The suspect later died in hospital, while a bystander was also struck by gunfire. Donald Trump was inside at the time. It came an hour after the president revealed an agreement with Iran to end the war and open the Strait of Hormuz has been largely negotiated. Police shot dead a man during a domestic violence incident in Brisbane's north overnight. The 48-year-old was armed with a long-armed rifle and he advanced toward officers as they tried to talk to another family member. Kerry Johnson from Queensland Police says investigations are ongoing.
27: Other than it's alarming that we've had to do what we've done, there is nothing at this stage that causes me concerns about our police actions.
26: And police in the UK are investigating fresh allegations against Andrew Mountbatten Windsor. He's accused of behaving inappropriately toward a woman at Royal Ascot races more than 20 years ago.
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26: A chilly start to the morning in Perth. Mostly sunny, rising to 21 today. Tomorrow, mostly sunny, 23. Tuesday, sunny, 25. 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

0: 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Hello, HBF Run for a Reason. About to start wrapping up now at Gloucester Park. I wonder if we've seen any mole-esque kind of hijinks down there. I imagine not, because that mole, you know, the Mix 94.5 mole, who's on the Pete and Kimber show, who keeps causing chaos, like lining up interviews with celebrities that don't exist and taking car keys and that kind of stuff, is planning stuff for tomorrow morning, 6 a.m. No one on the Pete and Kimber team, though, want to own up.
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0: What will the mole get up to next tomorrow morning, 6 a.m. Pete and Kimber show? 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
0: So imagine this next week as we share this cash around Perth, the easiest competition ever. You get that call from a private number, you answer and go, hello, and we say, hello, insert name. You've just won $10,000. Sarah, that happened to you. First thing that went through your head?
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0: Yeah, fair enough.
2: Then the second was, to be fair, I was just shocked. It was excitement and shock all in one.
0: We kind of need to change that private number thing, right? 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
6: 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We've had a crash in South Perth, Kwinana Freeway northbound before Millpoint Road. The right lane has been closed and traffic is heavy on the approach. Lots of patience needed for that one. 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See any problems on the road? Call 1300 057 345. Mostly sunny today for Perth with a top of 21 degrees. Right now it's 17 degrees.
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16: Hey there, I'm Brett Thomas. The White House lockdown has been lifted after gunfire in the US Capitol this morning. Secret Service officers shooting and killing a suspect who fired at them at a checkpoint. He later died in hospital, while a bystander was also shot. The gunfire could be heard as an ABC reporter delivered a live cross.
17: Only for the two sides to remain far apart.
16: Donald Trump was inside at the time. It comes as the US president says an agreement with Iran has been largely negotiated and the final aspects and details are currently being discussed, with the Strait of Hormuz to be opened as part of that deal. Police fatally shot a man during a domestic violence call-out overnight in Queensland. He allegedly made threats toward officers while holding a long-arm firearm at a house north of Brisbane. The Enhanced Games is starting in Las Vegas. It allows athletes to compete while using steroids, peptides and hormones. Former Aussie Olympic swimmer James Magnussen is one of them.
18: I believe this is the future of sport in many ways.
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16: A chilly start to the morning in Perth, mostly sunny, rising to 21 today. Tomorrow, mostly sunny, 23. Tuesday, sunny, 25. 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

0: Perth's best variety, MX 94.5. G'day, Blakey, and on your Sunday afternoon, if you did do the HBF run for a reason this morning, I hope you were chilling out this afternoon. Heather on 131060 up in Mullaloo, you didn't go, but your mates went, or your brother went, and you've had an interesting morning doing what for them?
1: Oh, my brother-in-law and partner are working, and they didn't take any drinks.
0: Nice.
1: I'm running around trying to somewhere and bought some drinks.
0: Oh, you did the good thing. Nicely done. You got your own steps up as well. If you did do HBF Run for a reason, nice work to you. Party starter from Lionel Richie would do this after one. Of course, we've got an all 80s. Rocking up as well with Pat Benatar, and it's gone viral. How good is it? Fever Dream. We'll do this one from Alex Warren inside the next 15. Mix 94.5.
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18: Hey there, I'm Stephen Joyce. Secret Service have confirmed officers shot and killed a suspect who opened fire near the White House. The 21-year-old pulled a weapon near a security checkpoint and started firing before he was shot and died in hospital. A bystander was also shot. The drama captured in the background during a reporter's live cross on CBS.
19: But his grip on Republican support on Capitol Hill is weakening.
18: Donald Trump was in sight at the time. Police have shot dead a man during a DV incident overnight in Brisbane's north. Kerry Johnson from Queensland Police revealing what unfolded.
20: They were confronted by a 48-year-old man who was armed with a weapon. He advanced towards police. They did a verbal commands and then did a tactical withdrawal from the situation. The male kept advancing. Police officers that were present shot their service pistols.
18: And a man has died following a shark attack in far north Queensland. Emergency crews were called to Hull Heads, 160k south of Cairns yesterday afternoon, after reports a 39-year-old had been attacked at a nearby reef site. Mostly sunny across Perth today. We're heading for 21 degrees. More blue skies tomorrow. We're set to reach 24. 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
16: 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That's three 80s anthems to sing along to. Back to back to back. 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

0: Perth's best variety of X94.5 and home of the Pete and Kimber Show. Back into it tomorrow morning. I imagine they're at home getting nervous because that mole that's somewhere in the studio, no one knows who it is or what they're going to do next, keeps on wreaking havoc, you know, lining up interviews with celebrities that aren't there, playing the Wiggles, changing jingles, stealing car keys. No one in the team is owning up to it.
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0: Bert's Best Variety, a Mix 94.5. Blake in on your Sunday afternoon. I hope it's a good one for you. Next, we are bringing back some memories. Memories of the Perth Entertainment Centre. Do you remember it? What artists do you remember seeing there? 1983, David Bowie was there. Kerry in South Perth, you were there. In fact, you came 5 times to the Perth Entertainment Centre. That was part of a massive tour for the Let's Dance tour. But you were a massive fan back then.
1: I used to go down the beach with all my friends, and he came on the radio, and I just stopped dead the minute I heard him sing. Thought,
0: yeah,
1: who's this voice? It's just amazing.
0: Well, does David Bowie make our top 10 as we check out the Perth Entertainment Centre favourite artists? We'll do it next. 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
12: Hey there, I'm Stephen Joyce. Secret Service have confirmed officers shot and killed a suspect who opened fire near the White House. The 21-year-old pulled a weapon near a security checkpoint and started firing before he was shot and died in hospital. A bystander was also shot. The drama captured in the background during a reporter's live cross on CBS.
20: But his grip on Republican support on Capitol Hill is weakening.
12: Donald Trump was in sight at the time. Police have shot dead a man during a DV incident overnight in Brisbane's north. Kerry Johnson from Queensland Police revealing what unfolded.
21: They were confronted by a 48-year-old man who was armed with a weapon. He advanced towards police. They did a verbal commands and then did a tactical withdrawal from the situation. The male kept advancing. Police officers that were present shot their service pistols.
12: And a man has died following a shark attack in far north Queensland. Emergency crews were called to Hull Heads, 160k south of Cairns yesterday afternoon. After reports, a 39-year-old had been attacked at a nearby reef site.
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12: Mostly sunny across Perth today. We're heading for 21 degrees. More blue skies tomorrow. We're set to reach 24. 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
8: Alyssa Ian, we're wrapped up so much nostalgia in this Top 10 countdown. Coming up, it is the Top 10 artists to perform at the Old Perth Entertainment Centre, which opened in 1974.
23: Let me tell you, this is such a pleasure to be here at this wonderful entertainment center. This is the greatest, really it is. It's the biggest theater in the world with 8,200 seats, and the last 12 rows are in Indonesia.
8: Looks a little bit like a spaceship. 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Top 10 artists to perform at the PEC include Queen and Kylie soon. At 10, The Police, who played there in 1980 and 1981. Mix 94.5.

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Right now, we're counting down the biggest acts that played at the Perth Entertainment Centre back in the day. Number 9.

0: Mix 94.5 with the top 10 artists to perform at the Old Perth Entertainment Centre. Queen kicked off their Aussie tour there in 1976, and they were asked backstage by a journo if their music was too camp.
1: It's not really camp, you know. 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
0: Top 10 artists to perform at the Perth Entertainment Centre. It's a lot of nostalgia here. We've got a UK singer who has played in Perth a whole bunch of times, but only did one show at the Entertainment Centre. It was November 2001. He's up after Fleetwood Mac at number 6. Can you-

Entertainment Centre doesn't exist anymore, but we had some awesome concerts there. Today, we count down the biggest acts to hit the stage. It's Mix 94.5's Top 10. Number 5.

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Right now, we're counting down the biggest acts that played at the Perth Entertainment Centre back in the day. Number 4.

0: On Mix 94.5, the top 10 acts to perform at the Perth Entertainment Centre. Would have loved to have seen In Excess there. They've taken spot number 4. They played in 1984, had 3 shows that year, came back the following year and did another 2 shows. Now, the centre opened, it was 1974.
1: To declare the Channel 7 Edgeley Entertainment Centre in Perth officially open.
0: Yeah, that was the original name. At number 3 in our top 10 acts to perform at the Old Perth Encent, Billy Joel, Mix 94.5.

Perth Entertainment Centre doesn't exist anymore, but we had some awesome concerts there. Today, we count down the biggest acts to hit the stage. 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
1: Top 10 acts to perform at the Perth Entertainment Centre. Opened in 1974. We had 28 great years there. ABBA, Elton, Kylie. But the number one act, they played there a couple of shows in 1995. This is what they sounded like. Back then, hair had his long flowing locks. Marie, of course, had the signature blonde, really short cut. Here's Roxette on Mix 94.5, number one artist from the Perth Entertainment Centre. Yeah!

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22: Hey there, I'm Stephen Zoyce. The White House lockdown has been lifted after gunfire in the US Capitol this morning. Secret Service officers shooting and killing a suspect who fired at them at a checkpoint. He later died in hospital while a bystander was also shot. The gunfire could be heard as an ABC reporter delivered a live cross.
23: Only for the two sides to remain far apart.
22: No. It's believed Donald Trump was inside at the time. Police have shot dead a man during a DV incident in Brisbane's north overnight. The 48-year-old was armed with a long-armed rifle and he advanced toward officers as they tried to talk to another family member. Kerry Johnson from Queensland Police says investigations are ongoing.
24: Other than it's alarming that we've had to do what we've done, there is nothing at this stage that causes me concerns about our police actions.
22: And Russia has launched more attacks on Ukraine's capital Kyiv, with drones and missiles killing one person and injuring at least three others. Residential buildings were damaged across the city, with fires also breaking out at a school in the city centre.
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22: Mostly sunny across Perth today. We're heading for 21 degrees. More blue skies tomorrow. We're set to reach 24. 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
25: 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That's three 80s anthems to sing along to. Back to back to back. 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

said, are you gonna be my girl? 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

0: 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And overlapping into your house party essentials, we've got some Fisher right here, Tony.
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0: Yeah, I see it. Guaranteed to fill the floor. He's teamed up with Tones and I on this. It's called Favour.

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0: looking out for each other. 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
17: Yes, the 100K payday. 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
1: 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Together. Now apart. 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Woo. Now suction. Now rinse. 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Don't forget to floss. Woo. 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
9: How good's a Friday evening? 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
10: Yeah, oh, hungry.
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9: Are you going to come with us?
11: Oh, come, absolutely. 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
9: Oh, that is a great establishment in our beautiful country. Now, Fifi, Fev, Nick. 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Up next, though, we've had a huge week, as you can hear, and we're going to sum it all up with the highs, the lows, and everything in between. 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
1: Across Australia for your Friday evening. Hope you had a beautiful day. In fact, you know what, Fifi, Feb and Nick? Hope you had a beautiful week, because we have.
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1: Let's do it.
4: Good evening. I'm Alexandra Bryant, and this is the Fifi, Feb and Nick Bulletin. Our Delta Goodrum did the country proud as she represented Australia at Eurovision.
5: It's like a woke weird off.
6: There was some weird crap going on. Delta was just our princess. Every time they flashed to the Australians, we had class. I realised at the end of a boxy, I put on our WhatsApp, I will never get that 3 hours back. What a waste of time.
3: I don't know why you did it.
6: And like, you know what? And everyone listening in the car, that's 3 hours and 6 minutes I've wasted.
3: Is there no sport on?
6: No, there wasn't.
3: Oh, so you really had no alternatives.
4: Local football was brought to life on the weekend as footy icon Brendan Favola joined the Ely Park Sharks, with broadcaster Fifi Box supporting them as a coach.
6: Now, Fee's come in and done her speech, and then our wonderful coach Ben comes back in.
7: Yep.
6: And then Fee come back in.
8: Find the fire!
9: Find the fire, light it with it, make it burn. It's a team game, let's make it happen.
3: The frozen theme,
6: yeah,
3: and Ben was going with the fire theme.
6: Yeah.
3: And just
6: don't worry about the fire. We're
3: gonna
6: let it go.
3: Yeah, we had two competing ideologies.
8: Stop, drop, and roll if there's a fire.
4: Katie Price is in the news this week due to mysterious circumstances. Her new husband went missing.
3: Multiple women have come out and said that he's a scammer.
6: He's a criminal mastermind.
3: Oh. Just fleeces women of their money.
6: Yeah.
3: She's back in the UK, booked in a TV appearance and turned up on her own.
6: Yeah.
3: And they went, "Where's your new husband?" And she said, "Oh, he got... look, he was at the airport. He called me and then..."
7: By the way, I love that you wanted to go with the accent and then immediately stop. Like, I felt the pull up.
6: Do it, Bogan.
7: Do it.
3: No, because she talks a lot like this.
4: As we head into the winter months, Australians are being urged to keep an eye on their power bills.
3: Breno in my ensuite, and I thought to myself, you know what, while we're ripping up this ensuite, I'm going to put in underfloor heating.
7: Are you a reptile?
3: I don't know.
7: Just got to check, because I walk into the bathroom and it's a cold floor, and I let the rage consume me.
3: The tradies were tearing up the tiles and said,
10: "You've already got it.
7: You just haven't turned it on. Yeah. Where's the switch?"
3: It's on the wall. And they said, did you see that? And I went, "Yeah, I just didn't know what it did." What didn't you know you had in your house, Fev?
7: You've still got my favourite. You wanted to get solar installed, and then the guy came out and went, you got it.
5: How do you know it's on your roof?
4: Experts are concerned about the risks of online gamers and their vulnerability to being scammed.
3: Now, I read a headline, kids being scammed on Roblox. You have to complete this challenge, but if you don't want to complete it, for $1.79,
6: you can purchase.
3: You can pass it.
7: That's the scam bit.
3: That's the scam.
7: Microtransaction.
3: No, but what they do is they put on animals and you go, what a pupcake. Oh. I'm giving them the money because I want the pupcake.
6: Yeah.
3: $8 billion for Roblox. Yes, Dan?
11: I'll have you know, Fifi, online you can pay $14.87 plus tax to get a strawberry bat dragon.
3: Are you joking? Here is my credit card, Dan.
4: And finally, new survey figures reveal positive signs for Australia's controversial under-16 social media ban.
6: Nick just showed me some dude getting a baseball catch, but then it flashed up on his screen. You have reached your Instagram limit for the day.
5: What the hell is that?
7: You know what? I hadn't turned it off. During the holidays, I put like a limit on the phone.
6: It's 7:30.
7: Yeah, because it's only 15 minutes.
6: Is it
7: 15? It's only 15 minutes I put the limit on for.
3: Guys, we've got to fight
6: it.
3: These billionaire companies have got us hooked.
6: Yeah, I'm pretty dumb. If I didn't have Instagram, I wouldn't learn anything. Because I don't read.
3: It feeds you what you
7: What are you learning?
3: It's wrong.
6: You know what I'm learning?
7: Yeah.
6: The earth's flat.
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0: Yeah, I see a lot of people that think that more is better. And I think that's kind of the culture we're in, right, isn't it? It's people think that, oh, if I drink more water, that's going to be better for me. But your body really doesn't work like that. And in actual fact, when you pee out more, your sodium levels, so your kind of salt, will lower as well. Because when you pee out loads of fluids, your kidneys actually get rid of sodium. And so actually, I see people in the clinic who, and I've worked with athletes before, who come in and they say, I'm drinking all this fluid and I'm still thirsty. And no matter how much I drink, I don't feel like I can get rid of the thirst. And that's because their salt levels are low because they've been peeing so much. So they end up in this kind of horrible cycle. Yeah, it's called primary polydipsia. It's a really technical term, but it basically just means that you've drank too much, so you've peed too much out, so you're thirsty, and you just get stuck in that horrible cycle. And that's what I'm seeing with people that are walking about with these huge, big drinking cups and thinking they're doing a lot. And actually, look, if you put a little bit of some electrolytes in there, you probably wouldn't need to drink as much and you'd hold on to a bit more. But yeah, look, your body likes a balance. It doesn't like to be out of whack. And it is the classic example of doing something more doesn't necessarily mean that it's better for you.
1: Doc, I have so many more medical questions for you that are no longer about just sculling water in the morning. Do you mind if we do that up next?
0: Yeah, no problem at all.
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1: Yeah, that is where you're at for your Friday afternoon. Still heaps more to come, the Savo guys.
2: Yes, including the biggest group in the world are gracing our shores. Yeah. We're going to tell you when they're coming, where you can go get tickets very soon, Lossie.
3: Yes.
2: When we're legally allowed.
3: Yeah, there's an embargo.
2: Yes, if we're allowed to, we'd just tell you now. We're not going to cuckold you until then. We'd just tell you now.
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2: But they've said, guys, you've got to cuckold them for a little while, which in industry speak is embargoed.
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2: But you know.
1: That is what embargo translates to.
2: Yes. I've got an embargo chair at my house. Anyway, up next.
1: Sit in the corner for a while because later in the show you'll find out.
2: Up next, we have a guest that's been on this show, a big star, who lied to our faces. Oh. Now I've got the receipts to prove you lied. That's next. Boom, boom,
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6: 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All over Perth, it's Mix 94.5's Carrie and Tommy.

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0: 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Boom, boom, boom, boom, boom, boom. 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
2: Around Australia for your R&B Fridays, it's Carrie and Tommy driving you home. We got Loz Barry filling in the Sarvo.
3: I think we've been lied to.
4: What?
2: Hmm.
3: I think we have been lied to.
4: By who?
3: Both you and I.
4: Yeah.
2: Oh, my God. Is that not really Loz Barry?
4: Me?
2: You've lied to us.
4: Me?
2: Who are you really?
3: No, no, no.
4: I'm not a liar.
3: No, no, no. Okay. I'm not. No.
2: Right, I was really quick to stop. What are you thinking?
4: Yeah, why do you think me?
2: I don't know.
3: Hang on, Jesse. Maybe you're a liar.
4: Yes. Yeah.
2: Who am I?
3: Mm.
2: Who am I?
4: Great question.
3: Brad Pitt, you charming.
2: Oh, guys, this is worked out good.
3: And who am I? Denzel Washington, well answered. I do feel like I could be a good action hero.
2: Okay.
3: You know what I...
4: Why don't you try?
2: Give us your best backflip.
3: Ooh, I don't do my own stunts type action hero.
4: You wouldn't responsible. Do your own stunts?
3: No. No. My hips click.
4: Oh, my God, I forgot about the clicking hips. I apologize. How stupid of me.
3: Okay, Tommy, we're just going to need you to stand up from the couch in this scene. No thanks. Get the stunt double in. If you want it without a groan, you are going to have to get a stunt double. No, we have been lied to. Do you remember when we had Phil Rosenthal on the show just a matter of days ago? He was out here doing his speaking tour. If you don't know who Phil Rosenthal is, he's the guy who hosts the show. It's Not Everybody Loves Phil.
4: Somebody Feed Phil.
3: But he was also the co-creator of Everybody Loves Raymond.
4: Yes.
3: And when we were chatting to him, some news had just come out about the cast of Friends and how much money they're still receiving from Friends' income. Lisa Kudrow came out last week and she revealed that the Friends cast still get $20 million per year in residuals.
2: Whoa. Wow.
3: And so, again, I ask this with no pressure, but how much money in residuals do you still get from Everybody Loves Raymond?
5: We're not friends.
3: And he was very good because he just said, we're not friends. And then he let the silence speak. And we both waited.
4: Yeah.
3: And we waited. And we thought he'd give us a number.
4: No.
3: Nope. And then
4: it.
3: I took it as truth. And then little did I know that just days later, a news article has come out. Ray Romano's shocking residuals from Everybody Loves Raymond revealed 20 years after the show has ended.
4: Mm.
3: Now, I understand Phil is not Ray Romano, but he was the creator of the show. He's got to be not too far from the money.
4: Coke, because they created it together and wrote it together, didn't they?
3: Yes, they did, Lozzie. Would you like to know, 20 years on, how much Ray Romano is still making from Everybody Loves Raymond, the hit sitcom?
4: Yes.
3: Ray Romano makes $25 million a year in residuals from Everybody Loves Raymond. That's been reported in both Vanity Fair and Forbes.
2: Per year?
3: Per year. So that's incredible, right? It goes on to detail that in the height of his fame, he was the highest paid star on TV, Ray Romano, at $2.8 million per episode. And when the rest of the cast found out how much he got paid, they all basically went on strike and were like, we need to get paid more. The other thing that shocked me in this is they went on to say that his estimated net worth is $280 million. And I'm like, where's Ray Romano burning all his...
2: Yeah.
3: Cash, if you're making now $25 million a year. Anyway, I think Phil might have, somebody feed Phil some more lies because that's what you told us.
4: Good.
3: Is that a good end?
4: Maybe
6: because he was comparing himself to Friends. Friends, they might be on billions.
3: And maybe when he said,
4: They're on $20 million each a year still.
6: Is that it?
3: Yes,
4: that was in the grab.
3: That was what
2: was
3: we said.
2: It?
4: Yeah.
6: I even got Tim, the audio guy, to grab that grab for me.
3: Yes.
2: How much are we paying Sammy?
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0: Missed it the other afternoon? 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
1: And you guys often have meetings during the day where... Jesse, you'll be in the vocal booth and you'll be laying down some hot tracks for some openers, for some new segments. Those meetings are for dweebs.
2: Yeah.
1: So what I do is rock up just before showtime and then I make the opener for the segment as it goes to air. Jesse, give me a beat.
3: Jesse, give me a beat.
1: Why am I the only one that can think on my feet here?
2: Did you ask him for a beat before?
1: I don't go to the meetings.
2: Oh, okay. I apologize.
1: Jesse, give me a beat. This is Who Are We? This is Who Are We? Who Are We? I should have asked for an instrumental.
2: Yeah.
3: Anyway, that's a nun beatboxing.
1: This is perfect, which I usually love. It was in my Spotify rap.
3: Hey.
2: Here we go.
1: This is Who Are We? This is Who Are We? This is Who Are We? Who Are You and Me? That's the question. Okay, thank you.
2: Okay,
1: so, I'm going to give us each our name and you have to guess.
3: Are you still rapping? Or?
1: No, I'm not.
2: No.
3: Sorry.
1: I'm bopping now.
3: It was kind of going with the beat.
1: I'm going to give us each our name and you have to guess who we are.
3: Okay.
1: Collectively. Loz, you are a rough-faced shag.
2: Oh,
3: that sounds
2: okay.
1: Mm-hmm.
3: Bad.
2: A rough-faced shag.
1: Yeah. Would you like to have a guess who we are already, or would you like me to go on and say who Jesse is?
2: Yeah, I think I need a Jesse. Mm.
1: Jesse, you are a satanic goat sucker.
3: Ooh,
1: I made sure to hit the S then. I know. That was a real close to being cancelled. You are a satanic goat sucker.
3: Okay.
2: And I'm a rough-faced shag. Is that what you said?
1: It is what I said.
2: Yeah.
1: I was we haven't even mentioned that one. But.
3: I was thinking animal when you got the rough-faced shag, but and now I'm thinking...
2: But goat sucker.
1: Would you like to know who I am?
3: Yeah, yes. I think I need to know who you are.
1: I haven't shifted the game in my favour.
3: What a stitch up.
1: How I divvied up the names, but I am the cock of the rock.
2: Cock of the rock.
1: Yes. Who are we? I'm the cock of the rock. This is my friend, the satanic goat sucker, and you are a rough-faced shag.
3: Is it a group? It's a group of animals, is it?
2: Or is it like any group of thing? Like,
1: I mean, hypothetically, we could be bands.
2: Oh,
3: I see what you're saying. Because I'm thinking like a flock, or like, so it would be sheep in that way. But like,
1: so you think we're different types of sheep?
3: No, I was thinking different types of birds.
1: That's goat what you're thinking.
3: But the
2: kids are. Like kid is a goat sucker because their kids are baby goats.
3: Okay.
1: Oh, so you think we're all types of goats?
2: What did you say I was? Rough-faced shag. What are you again?
1: I'm cock of the rock.
2: Cock of the rock.
1: Speaking.
3: Oh, but a rooster is a cock, so back to birds.
2: Yeah.
1: So, Jesse, you're
3: thinking
1: we're
3: birds.
1: Birds.
3: I'm going to lock birds in.
2: I think it's just farm animals.
1: Just different farm animals.
3: What are the other ones? Babe?
2: I don't know.
1: Would it help if I gave you more from the group?
2: Yes, please.
1: There is also...
4: What's Zoe out there? What's she?
1: Oh, Zoe's the great tit.
2: A tit is a bird. A tit is a bird. A tit is a bird.
1: Sammy, would you like to know what you are?
4: Yep.
1: You are my good old friend, the horned screamer.
2: Yeah, these are all birds.
3: Oh, why did the horned screamer?
2: No, it was the tit. It was the tit that got me over the line.
1: This is the annual list of birds with perverted names.
2: Yes.
1: Welcome, my feathered friend.
2: Very good.
1: Drop a beat again.
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2: And we hope your work week is done. Tools are down for the boys and girls. And you are either on your way home or already at the pub. Just knocking the top off a cheeky frothy.
3: Maybe you finished a long lunch.
2: Maybe. Or maybe you don't drink and that's cool too. And you're having a nice little chamomile number. Here's a hint. If you enjoy peppermint tea, as I do, chuck a bit of honey in.
4: Oh, yeah.
3: Really?
2: Bang. So good.
3: Really?
2: Come so on, good. Sister.
3: That was weird.
2: 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Felt weird. It felt weird. Call me brother and see how it rolls off the tongue.
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2: Why? Give it a go.
3: Well, in what context? Like, say, get... What context, brother?
2: Good. Hey, as we announced just after 5 o'clock, the wait is over, Army. 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

0: Oh yeah,
1: who's singing that?
0: That's me.
1: Is it? Yeah, I knew. I thought so.
0: Yeah,
1: yeah.
0: I would do it for you now, but you know how people don't really like show offs.
1: No, boring.
0: You're often wondering, what was that tune I heard as that car sped by at a great rate of knots? Well, we try and decipher these tunes for you in real time.
1: Right.
0: So today, is it still Ilias in the Datsun?
2: Yeah.
0: We've got Ilias in the Datsun, and he's just about to come around now first to buzz in.
2: He said he was going to buy an Evo, but he hasn't.
0: Nah.
1: Do we buzz in with our name or the song? Okay.
0: Yeah. Here we come. Oh.
1: Lauren.
2: Oh.
1: American Girls, Harry Styles.
0: She's good.
3: You had no chance, Tommy.
1: No,
3: hey, you had no chance.
0: No, I'd like to welcome our guest by...
1: I actually played last week, so this is not my first rodeo.
0: Yeah, I think she won last week as well. But it's a really warm, extended welcome.
1: Yeah, good.
0: I think. Nice. Oh, hang on.
2: What a
0: hang
2: host.
0: On. Ilias, he's coming back.
1: Rhythm of the night. Oh, sorry.
2: Tommy.
0: Yeah, it's the rhythm of the night, but I don't know who sings it. I'm going to say M people. Damn.
1: It's like La.
0: Oh, is it Cher? Oh.
1: No, it's like La someone.
2: Yeah, if you had a beer in Mexico.
3: Las Amigos.
1: La Corona.
0: Oh, La Corona. Is that it?
2: No La, but I won't hold it against you.
0: Love
1: just,
0: you.
1: Just Corona.
0: What did no, I put but La Corona.
1: La Corona. Why did I add a La? Okay, great. Doesn't matter.
0: I like it. Yeah. I like it. Ilias, you got one more.
1: Oh,
2: whoa.
1: Whoa. Actually, I think I know it.
2: Well, I'll get him swing back.
0: Go.
1: Lauren. Zara Larsson.
0: Oh, my God.
1: Midnight. No?
0: Oh, my God. Can I tell my boy to slow down a bit, Ilya?
1: Lauren. Oh.
2: Yeah, let me see if they come
1: I'm out of love. Anastasia. I'm out of love.
0: Can someone tell Ilias just to keep doing laps because I need a lift home today after that performance.
1: Yeah.
0: Woo.
1: No good, buddy.
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0: Missed it the other afternoon? 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
1: Carrie and Tommy, because he's away. We've got Loz Barry filling in.
2: I have loved pretty much everything this man has done his whole career. We were just reminiscing then about our other friend of the show, Steve Price, and the fake ecstasy tablets that were made. The Angry Dwarfs, I believe, but I'll ask the man himself. The man I'm talking about is John Safran. G'day, John.
3: Thank you so much for having me on. I'm one of the few people that if you take my work in context, it's worse than taking it out of context. And I beg you, please take my work out of context. It sounds better that way.
2: Did I get the name of the pills right? Were they Angry Dwarves?
3: Yes. Yeah. Yes. Just pointing towards how I really wish you'd take my work out of context.
2: Hey, you have a new documentary series called Shut Your Big Fat Mouth, John Safran. It premieres this Sunday, 7:30 p.m. on SBS and SBS On Demand. Can you tell us what it's about?
3: Yeah, it's looking at free speech and hate speech and in Australia. And whether there's a way to kind of draw lines, and I conclude it's pretty hard. And I look back at some of my work, such as, well, not exactly what you said, but stuff like that, and that I feel gives me a bit of an authority to kind of explore this. But yeah, it's very hard. It's very difficult to know where to draw lines.
2: I find the debate around what you can and can't say, I always find tough because you can't give examples of the things you can't say because you can't say them. And so even when they're trying to describe literally the laws on the news, they're like, there are certain things you can't say. But because of the guidelines of our broadcasting, we also can't say them. So you'll just have to assume what those are.
3: I have an adjacent problem where if I bring up anything, it sounds like I'm a crank who hosts a Sky News show. And it's like, I don't mean that. It's just like, there's sort of like some real obvious examples of like icky stuff that would be helpful to bring up. But people just can't separate a conversation about free speech from the actual issue you're discussing, and they just feel like you've got some bee in your bonnet about it.
2: Mm. And so often you, in pretty much all of your work that I've seen, you tend to dabble more in the people on the, I would say, fringes of society.
3: Yes.
2: And people that often have more extremist views. Who are you hanging out with in this doco?
3: I do talk to a dude. He's a self-proclaimed neo-Nazi.
2: Right.
3: So that's not like me. You know, everyone calls everyone else a Nazi.
4: Mm.
3: Like you probably talk the people on competing news radio stations. Those Nazis. Hamish and Andy. Those Nazis.
2: No, they're with us. They're with us. They're with us. They're with us.
3: Okay. Yeah.
2: You mean Fitzy and Whipper.
3: Fitzy and Whipper. Yeah. Those Nazis. I don't mean that. He's literally a self-proclaimed neo-Nazi. And
2: yes.
3: I interview him and I guess people would think, like, I'm just, SBS is about diversity, and so, of course, it's like, yeah, well, that's our diverse Australian community includes the neo-Nazi community.
2: Yeah.
4: With your background, John, and when you're talking to this, like a self-confessed neo-Nazi, with your background, how do you have that conversation?
2: Do you mean because he's Jewish? Is that what you
4: mean?
2: Yes.
4: Yeah,
2: yeah. Sorry,
4: yeah, yeah.
2: I thought we were dancing around it.
4: No,
2: one of the most obvious Jewish people in Australia.
4: But how do you sit there and
3: I'm actually kind of more comfortable than you'd think around real extreme people because I feel like most of Australia is on my side.
4: Mm.
3: And so that's very comforting. And so I know it sounds weird. Like if someone's like really extreme, they're just being very blatant and they're not being, in a weird way, they're not being slippery. I find at least with like anti-Semitism, it's a more like slippery thing where people aren't quite saying it, but they nearly say it or they code it or whatever. That's the more like annoying thing. And so thank you, neo-Nazis, for being so blunt about what your actual problem with me is. Like he would not shake my hand. That obviously hurt my feelings a bit. But then what did I expect? He's a neo-Nazi.
4: Mm.
2: It's interesting the idea of you wanting to shake his hand.
4: Yeah.
3: Oh, well, you know, just being polite. And, well, that's a good, damn, it's become a gotcha.
2: Sounds like you're on the side of the neo-Nazis, if I'm being
3: honest. Yeah, not, I, Yes, it probably is. Like, generally, if I wasn't being filmed, I probably wouldn't shake his hand.
2: Mm. Do you find the people you interview often are different in practice to their views?
3: Yeah, I mean, that's one layer to it, and there's so many layers, but I don't know. It can make them uncomfortable in a weird way. I remember being on this neo-Nazi white nationalist message board on the internet a few years ago when I was doing my research, and, you know, I typed my name into search to see whether, because I'd already kind of done a few things to see what anyone was talking about, and one guy was going, listen, I kind of agree with all you guys and what you're saying about the Jews and controlling the banks and controlling, like, I agree, but I really like John Safran. and so, you know, I was like the thin line between, you know, this guy going full psycho or not. But, yeah, there is, I think more the opposite is also interesting, where people really signal that there's such great people, yet they find all these loopholes why constantly, seven times a day, they find a loophole why, in this specific case, I get to be an absolute jerk and to someone else, like a good person being a jerk is more irritating than a jerk person being good.
4: They have the Bible quotes in their Instagram handle and they're bullying people online.
2: Yeah. Yeah. We are so excited to see the show. It's called Shut Your Big Fat Mouth, John Safran. Premieres, as I said, Sunday night, 7:30 p.m. on SBS and SBS On Demand. John, thank you so much.
3: Thank you very much.
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6: 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A police incident is in play in Padbury. Mitchell Freeway is closed northbound between Hepburn Avenue and Whitfords Avenue. 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Take your plan B. And don't forget that Cedric Street is closed between Stevenson Ave and Ellen Sterling Boulevard. 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
7: 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The police incident still in place. Mitchell Freeway is closed northbound between Hepburn Avenue and Whitford Avenue in Padbury. Emergency services are on site. Freeways aren't looking too bad, although Cornada Freeway northbound building just a fraction, mainly around Thomas Road merge point. No locking contracts, no hidden fees. 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It's Bernie D. I'll have more traffic soon on Mix 94.5 is Perth's best variety.
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8: 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WA parents are facing huge delays getting developmental support for their kids. New data out today showing waits for public paediatricians is approaching 2 years, psychologists more than 11 months, occupational therapists over 8, state opposition demanding the Premier steps in. The bank of mum and dad is booming as housing affordability bites. 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Aussie telcos could soon be forced to open their networks to other carriers during disasters. Canberra wants temporary roaming mandated during floods, fires and cyclones after repeated network failures. And one in five Aussie pet owners say they regret getting a pet. Having one makes it harder to go on holidays and they blame it for the mess.
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8: The Fremantle Dockers are flying after winning 10 straight, now sitting top of the ladder. Skipper Alex Pearce and star midfielder Hayden Young expected back for Brisbane on Saturday. And Melbourne Demons coach Stephen King says a late drop mark from Harvey Langford is not to blame for the 3-point loss to the Bulldogs.
9: Now, I'm really proud of the way we boxed on and had a chance to win the game with 30 seconds left. That there's some good signs there. So for us not to be at our best and still be in a game of AFL footy is really encouraging. We had a lot of players probably not at their best.
10: Supply.
8: Mostly sunny today with a maximum of 23 degrees. Partly cloudy tomorrow, then rain on Wednesday. The Pete and Kimber Show is being sabotaged by one member of the team. But who is the mole? 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
2: 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The police is still in place. Mitchell Freeway is closed northbound between Hepburn Avenue and Whitfords Avenue, Padbury. Emergency services are on site. Freeways aren't looking too bad, although Cornada Freeway northbound building just a fraction, mainly around Thomas Road merge point. No locking contracts, no hidden fees. 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It's Bernie D. I'll have more traffic soon on Mix 94.5 is Perth's best variety.
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28: 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Police incident from overnight still there. Mitchell's Freeway northbound remains closed between Hepburn Ave and Whitford Ave. Major crash unit remain on site as well. Just, it's a bit slow now, so just make sure you drive a bit of caution as you exit via the off-ramp. 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It's Bernie D. More traffic soon on Mix 94.5, Perth's best variety.
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32: 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Wait times for kids needing developmental diagnosis are blowing out fast in Perth. The median wait time here for a public paediatrician has hit nearly 2 years, while psychology appointments are taking almost a year. Shadow Health Minister Libby Metam says our kids deserve better.
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32: 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And Donald Trump has told negotiators not to rush into a deal with Iran. US President says time is on their side.
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32: The Fremantle Dockers are top of the ladder and flag favourites after winning 10 in a row. They head to Brisbane this weekend with Alex Pearce and Hayden Young expected to return, while West Coast will play on WA Day Eve at Optus Stadium hosting Essendon Sunday night. The Bombers are sitting bottom of the ladder. Round 11 wrapped up last night with a thriller at Marvel Stadium. The Bulldogs surviving a last-term surge from Melbourne to win by 3 points. And West Coast Fever with a win over the Firebirds.
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32: Mostly sunny today with a maximum of 23 degrees. Partly cloudy tomorrow, then rain on Wednesday. 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
1: That's right. 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
5: Good morning.
3: Good morning.
5: Good morning. Where are you? Are you here?
3: I can't even see you.
5: I can hear you, but I can't see you either.
3: It's the Pete and Kimber show.
5: Hello?
3: And we've been mulled.
5: We've been mulled once again.
31: The mole.
5: So the mole could be Kimber, myself, producer Brooke, or producer Ringo, and they are wreaking havoc on their show. They're causing all sorts of shenanigans, and what have we walked into this morning?
3: Well, we've come into the studio, and our desk, like, we have a big desk that Pete and I sit at that is actually on, like, a gas lift thing, so you can raise it up or raise it down, and so you can sit or stand, whatever's comfortable for you as an announcer, and it seems the table has been set to the lowest setting, and we have had our chairs taken away and we've been given milk crates to sit on. I can barely even see over the desk.
5: Have you got a cushion over there?
3: Oh,
5: you've got the couch near
3: here,
5: you.
3: I'll get
5: you throw me a cushion?
3: I'll get you one.
5: Can you please throw it? Because this is very uncomfortable.
3: Okay.
5: Because
3: this is really uncomfortable. I don't know if we can do a show. Is this going to be all morning? Could you raise it up, though? Because normally you've at least got a button.
5: That's right. Actually, we've got buttons that just raise the bloody desk.
3: Just give it hang a on. Go. Oh, wait. Let me. I can move that chair because that chair's going to get caught on it.
5: Hang on.
3: Oh, no. Okay. They've disabled it.
5: They've disabled the lift.
3: So we've got a whole warning list. Do you know what's also great to see? It's great to see that the cleaners have also given up on us. The cleaners... Last on Friday, thousands of tiny little coloured beads fell out of my hoodie when I put my jacket on that someone had planted, and they spilled over the entire desk and the floor. And the cleaners have just decided, stuff you guys, and they've not even cleaned it up.
5: No.
3: They've just left
5: beads
3: it
5: everywhere.
3: There for me, like...
5: So we're going to have to do a show this morning, because I can't move. I've got to push all the buttons and everything. Like, this is... We're going to have to do a show this morning without looking at each other. I think this table's what? Half a metre off the ground.
3: Maybe.
5: At the moment.
3: I mean,
5: it hasn't been this low since Boddicka.
3: This is, yeah.
5: All right. Check our socials. We'll put some videos up on our socials. All right.
3: The milk crate.
5: The milk crate. How good's the milk crate? All right, let's we've got stuff happening on the show. You know what's been funny? It's been a week already of me just like coming in at this point and going, well, I'm sure there's stuff happening on the show. Because this just does me head in.
3: Well, do you know what? There's going to be more for you coming up after 8 as well. We're going to let you know what's been happening with the mole and also opportunity for you to win $5,000 just for correctly guessing who the mole is.
5: That's right. The mole is worth $5,000.
3: We will give you information on that after 8 o'clock. But right now it's time to play Pop Quiz.
5: Yeah, let's do that. Now, Lightscape is one of the most amazing ways to see Kings Park at night. You've done them, I've done them. They are absolutely stunning to go and see. We've got a family pass to Lightscape at Kings Park for Pop Quiz this morning. And the best thing is you don't even have to win. So give us a call, 13 10 60, and we'll come back with Pop Quiz after this.
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0: Mary, Mary. The Shackles at 6:06 on the Pete and Kimber Show. Good morning. We are coming to you live this morning from the floor.
1: We really are. The mole has struck again and our desk is on a gas lift and it's basically been lowered to its absolute lowest setting and then we can't remove it. So we're sitting and doing this entire show from milk crates.
0: From milk crates this morning.
1: I can't see Pete. We can't see across the desk.
0: I can't see the producers. Have you got eyes on the producers?
1: Yes, Brooke I can see them.
2: Don't worry, we're here.
0: Okay, great. Thank you. Would you guys post some photos and videos on the socials so people can take a look?
2: I've already popped a photo up. You both look ridiculous.
1: It feels ridiculous.
0: Pete and Kimber. All right, let's play pop.
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3: Perth. On the Pete and Kimber Show. It's pop quiz time.
1: Pop quiz this morning. Nice prize too. Family pass to Lightscape at Kings Park. It's going to be fabulous. Good morning, Danica.
5: Good morning.
1: How are you?
5: Not bad yourself.
1: Oh, look, not too shabby. Hey, we're sitting on milk crates for the rest of the show, but we're okay.
5: I'm laying in a nice warm bed.
1: Oh.
0: cop that one, guys.
1: Honestly, it was cold this morning, too. It was cold getting
0: freezing.
1: Up.
0: Oh, my God, it was freezing, Danica. Don't get out of bed. Stay in bed all day, Danica.
5: Oh, I wish.
1: Hey, Pete, I can't see you properly. Have you got pop quiz questions?
0: Yes.
1: Great. Okay, I'll play
0: Shall
1: Danica
0: Shall we play?
1: Then.
0: You play Danica. Yep. All right. Your names are your buzzers, okay?
1: Okay,
0: here we go, everybody. Question number one. Ooh, a Kylie Minogue question. Everybody sit down. What year did Kylie Minogue release this song?
6: Get you out of my head.
0: Anybody? I'll say closest to the pin.
1: I watched the Kylie doco on the weekend, too.
0: We'll hear about that
1: later. I'm going to talk about it later in the show, and I still don't know the date of this.
0: Mm.
1: Let's say Kimber.
0: Yes, Kimber.
1: 2010.
0: Thank you. And Danica.
5: Oh, I'll go 2006?
0: 2006.
5: Yeah, we'll try that one.
0: That's close. That was 2001.
1: Nice one.
0: 2001. Ooh. Reach
1: what
0: number
1: a great
0: one.
1: Song.
0: Great song.
1: See, ahead of its time, I reckon.
5: Mm. It's when I was in primary school.
0: Number one in over 40 countries. Okay, question number two. What is a group of unicorns called? Is it why are you laughing, Danica?
5: Oh,
0: they're real.
5: Do you know what? Because my daughter will kill me if I get this wrong.
1: Oh, wait, so the answer is not a lie.
0: Don't you dare.
1: Okay.
0: Is it a dazzle? Is it a blessing? Or is it a herd?
1: Kimber.
0: Yes, Kimber.
1: It's not a dazzle because that's what a zebra group is called because I think I've learned it from pop quiz.
0: That's correct, yes. But no point for you for that
1: so
0: one.
1: So I think it's a, what was the middle one?
0: A blessing?
1: A blessing.
0: It's a blessing!
5: Well done.
1: Yay!
5: Well
1: done.
0: Blessings be upon you for that answer. Thank you. Question number three.
1: Tiebreaker.
0: To the Guinness Book of World Records. Nicholas, you know how hard it is being this low on the ground, trying to keep my voice on the microphone whilst looking down at this paper.
1: Oh, I know. Honestly, it's a struggle.
0: To the Guinness Book of World Records, Nicholas Manning of Brisbane holds the record for the most amount of underpants put on in 60 seconds. Closest to the pin, how many underpants was he wearing at the time?
1: Kimber.
0: Oh, yes, Kimber.
1: 20.
0: Thank you. Danica, your answer, please.
5: 35.
0: 35 is closer because the answer is 44.
1: Whoa.
0: Pairs of underpants.
5: Ooh. Holy
1: moly. Pete, should we do that challenge in the studio?
0: We absolutely should do that.
5: Do it.
1: Do you want to see how many pairs of pants you can put on?
0: Yeah. I'm down for it.
1: Say we start with one already on.
0: Yeah. Do you want... Really? I mean, I'm happy to go from scratch. Hey, Danica, we're going to send you off to Lightscape at Kings Park for pop quiz this morning.
5: Perfect. Thank you so much, guys.
1: All right, enjoy joining us. Have a great day.
0: All right.
5: You too.
0: Thanks, mate. You know what's great? I must admit, there is one positive about sitting down so low.
1: Yeah.
0: I can't see the producers trying to wind me up.
1: Oh, that's true.
0: And move me on.
1: Yeah.
0: So I could be here all day.
1: Yeah, perfect.
0: This is great.
1: I mean, I'd rather we didn't. We should keep this tight.
0: All right.
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8: 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Still about this overnight police incident, Mitchell Freeway remains closed. Northbound between Hepburn Ave and Whitfords Ave is heavy on the approach. As drivers exit via the Hepburn Avenue off-ramp by the detour there, you may want to consider getting off earlier than that. It's going to take some time at the moment with major crash units still on site. 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

0: they did make an extra run for the mole and they gave it to Pete.
1: Yeah. as I said to them and everybody else, I am not the mole.
0: Yep.
1: All right.
0: But they know which way their toast is buttered.
1: Where their bread's
0: buttered. They know what's going on.
1: Hey, if you want to see the pictures and the videos of us having an amazing time, and you might catch yourself in those as well if you were at the HBF run for a reason, you can search for them on our socials right now. Just check out Pete and Kimber. And you can also catch up on what has happened to us with the mole this morning.
0: That's going great.
1: this place is upside down as we speak. Go and check it out. All right, MJ, the musical tickets, let's go.
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4: 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Still about this overnight police incident, Mitchell Freeway remains closed. Northbound between Hepburn Ave and Whitfords Ave is heavy on the approach. As drivers exit via the Hepburn Avenue off-ramp by the detour there, you may want to consider getting off earlier than that. It's going to take some time at the moment with major crash units still on site. 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
7: Hi there, it's Damien Carbon. There's been a hit and run on the freeway overnight. A 22-year-old man struck and killed northbound on the Mitchell Freeway about 7:20 last night near the Hepburn Avenue overpass. Police allege a 30-year-old man failed to stop, arresting him overnight. He'll front court today. Some positive news from Perth's quarantine facility in Bullsbrook, days after those Aussies arrived from Spain's hantavirus cruise ship.
8: I'm very glad to say the six people who are at the quarantine facility in Perth, five Australians and a New Zealander, are still in good health, have not shown any symptoms since they've been there.
7: That's Federal Health Minister Mark Butler. They'll be reviewed after 3 weeks. And energy experts say Australia could face fuel rationing within months if the Strait of Hormuz does not reopen. That said, Canberra insists Australia has more fuel stockpiled now than when the crisis began, but still short of the international standard of 90 days.
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7: The Freo Dockers are flying after winning 10 straight and now sit top of the ladder. Skipper Alex Pearce and star midfielder Hayden Young are expected back for Brisbane on Saturday at the Gabba. And Melbourne Demons coach Stephen King says a late dropped mark from Harvey Langford is not the reason why they lost by 3 points to the Bulldogs.
9: I mean, I'm really proud of the way we boxed on and had a chance to win the game with 30 seconds left. There's some good signs there. For us not to be at our best and still be in a game of AFL footy is really encouraging. We had a lot of players probably not at their best.
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7: Mostly sunny for us today with a top of 23. Partly cloudy tomorrow, then rain on Wednesday. Right now, it's just 4 degrees in the city. The Pete and Kimber Show is being sabotaged by one member of the team. 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
16: This is very exciting. We're just going to be a great night, isn't it? Because we're looking at a red carpet event. Bit of time on the red carpet, and then you see the incredible musical and a stay at Crown Promenade for the night.
15: Don't mind. All right, let's get to the callers. Hi, Hayden.
17: Morning.
16: Hey, Hayden, you're up first, mate. We're going to play a Michael Jackson song in reverse. You need to correctly identify the title of the song, okay?
17: Yep.
15: All right, here we go. Let's moonwalk it back. Okay, Hayden, over to you. What do you think it is?
17: Don't Stop Till You Get Enough?
15: No.
16: Sorry, Hayden, it is not.
15: Sorry, Hayden, no.
16: Hey, Pete, are you going to go with Tainer or Tanya?
15: I'm going to go with Tainer.
16: Tana, are you there?
15: Hello, Tana.
16: Oh, no, she's definitely a Tanya. Tanya, are you there?
15: Hello, Tanya.
0: Hi, how are you going?
16: Hi, are you a Tanya?
0: I'm a Tanya.
16: Okay, great.
15: Can you be a Tana?
16: It's just a typo on your name on the box, and we weren't sure.
0: Hey, I'm being called worse things.
16: No.
15: Hey, me too.
16: Producer Brooke has just put in there that Ringo's got that name wrong and that maybe that's mole behaviour.
18: The mole.
15: Yeah, it's probably Ringo. He's probably the mole. All right, Tana, okay. Let's
0: Ringo's
15: go.
0: Ringo's the mole.
15: He is definitely the mole. All right, so do you know what that song was?
0: Remember the Time?
15: Yeah, I remember the time. I remember the time that you won tickets to the night MJ the Musical and an overnight stay at Crab Promenade. We remember the time.
0: Oh, my God.
16: Good on you, Tanya. It's all yours. We will meet you at the red carpet on the night.
0: That's awesome. Thank you so much.
15: Oh, no worries, Tana. Have a great day.
0: You guys have a great day too. Thank you.
16: Right. Superb.
15: So we're going to do this again tomorrow, 6:30, and then the next day. And then the next day. So make sure you keep on listening for your tickets to MJ, the Michael Jackson Musical, Crown Theatre, June 10, and an overnight stay at Crown Promenade on The Pete and Kimber Show.

0: Michael Jackson. In the park. On the beach. In the studio.
1: On a milk crate.
0: On the floor.
1: At the desk. Laying on our backs, doing a show, basically.
0: Laying on our backs, doing a show. Hey, 6:30 tomorrow, more tickets to MJ the Musical at Crown, Walk the Red Carpet, and an overnight stay to Crown Promenade. But we are currently doing the mole.
2: The mole.
0: Someone in our team is the mole, and they are causing havoc amongst all of us. Now, Kimber, just quickly, I'm going to read you a text message.
1: Yep.
0: It's from Jackie. She says, "By Joe, I believe I've cracked it. I know who you are, Molly. Sleuthing was done. Evidence gathered." Now, we're going to talk to her coming up after seven this morning, because now the mole is worth money.
1: Oh, that's true. It's worth $5,000.
0: Make sure you're listening. After eight, we'll tell you how you can win the $5,000 by knowing who the mole is.
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5: 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Police incident still in play in Padbury. Well, it's along Mitchell Freeway anyway. That's closed northbound between Hepburn and Whitford's Avenue. Major crash hour on site. It's pretty heavy on the approach. Drive with caution. And Mitchell southbound itself, it's a little under speed already. Burns Beach Road, Shenton Avenue, and also Whitford's Avenue and Hepburn too. 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

0: best variety all day on the station you grew up with, Mix 94.5. I said you wanna be
1: 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Are you ready, Perth? 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
17: Hi there, it's Damien Carbon. The Mitchell Freeway was closed northbound for much of the night after an alleged hit and run. 22-year-old man was seen walking on the freeway northbound just past the Hepburn Ave overpass in Padbury just after 7 p.m. He was struck and killed. A 30-year-old was later arrested. He'll front court today. As One Nation continues to surge in political popularity, a potential new Teal Party is the latest bit of political gossip doing the rounds. Health Minister Mark Butler has told the ABC it is a matter for the independents, but he's not surprised the chat has started.
18: We don't have a view. I don't have a personal view. We're getting on with our job as the Labor Party, a party in government. But there obviously is a lot of flux in the non-Labor parts of politics right now. To see speculation like that's perhaps not a surprise.
17: And a man has died during the HBF Run for a Reason yesterday morning. He sadly suffered heart issues on Mounts Bay Road, was rushed to Royal Perth Hospital but couldn't be saved.
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17: A big test in Brisbane awaits the Dockers this Saturday, taking on the reigning premiers. Fremantle are now the favourites to win this year's premiership, sitting top of the ladder. Alex Pearce and Hayden Young expected back. Well, plenty of praise for young eagle Milan Murdoch in the narrow loss to Collingwood. West Coast to celebrate the WA Day long weekend, hosting Essendon on Sunday night. And Aussie Oscar Piastri finishing 11th after tyre choice issues and copping a 10-second penalty for causing a crash in this morning's Canadian Grand Prix.
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17: Cold start in Perth, then mostly sunny for us today with a maximum of 23. Partly cloudy for us tomorrow. Right now it's 6 degrees. The Pete and Kimber show is being sabotaged by one member of the team. But who is the mole? 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
25: Hi, Michaela.
26: Hi.
25: It's your turn to win $10,000.
26: Oh, my gosh.
25: Okay, you want a trip to Japan? We can make it happen.
26: Oh, please do.
27: All right, Michaela, let's go. 30 seconds, 10 questions. Pass if you don't know an answer. We'll come back around to it. Your letter today is N for noodles.
26: Noodles it is.
27: Good luck.
26: Thank you.
25: Okay, Michaela, question number one, name a movie.
26: Pass.
25: A WA country town.
26: Nana.
25: A magazine.
26: Pass.
25: A metal.
26: Nickel.
25: A country.
26: Netherlands.
25: A boy's name.
26: Nick.
25: A noun.
26: Nice.
25: An odd number.
26: Nine.
25: A girl's name.
26: Nicole.
25: An occupation.
26: Nurse.
25: A movie.
26: Michaela.
25: Sorry, Michaela, not enough time to come back to them.
26: Ooh.
25: You had the movie
26: 10
25: there.
26: 10 seconds is so much shorter.
25: And, and a magazine, New Idea or National Geographic.
26: Oh, of course.
25: Yeah, but sorry, not to be done today, but keep trying, Michaela.
26: Thank you so much.
27: Nah, our pleasure, mate. All right, we're going to come back for Alpha Bucks for $10,000, 7:30, 8 and 8:30. Okay, at the moment, the big thing happening on our show is the mole.
28: The mole.
27: The mole is either Kimber, it's myself, producer Ringo, or producer Brooke. One of us has been chosen to wreak havoc on the show, and havoc we have been wreaking. Now, it is your job listening to put together the clues from the things you're hearing going wrong and try and work out who the mole is. And now, that's worth $5,000 to you.
25: Isn't that amazing?
27: It's
25: five
27: huge.
25: Grand. I mean, you've been playing along for fun anyway, but now we're going to try and give you $5,000 just for guessing who the mole is.
27: Now, the thing is, we walked in here this morning. Our text line's been popping off. And we walked into a text from Jacqueline. She said, "By Joe, I believe I've cracked it. I know who you are, Molly. Sleuthing was done. Evidence gathered." This is important information. We're going to come back and speak with Jacqueline in minutes. Stay with us.
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0: Oregon back in 1970, where they dynamited him, thinking that's how they'd dispose of him. But then whale carcass rained across Oregon.
1: Yeah. Right.
2: What a mess.
1: It was a great time.
0: Good times. Mm. We learnt lessons. Yeah. All right, next one. Friends in high places. 3, 2, 1.
2: Like you on
1: yay?
2: That chair.
1: I mean,
2: right
1: I wouldn't
2: now.
1: Use it against them.
0: No.
2: Yeah, yay.
0: Yay?
2: Well, oh, look, the old, it's not.
1: I'm not friends
2: you
1: with
2: know,
1: them because they're in high places.
0: Who well, you know? I've got some audio for you from the weekend.
2: Oh, okay. Hey, come on, I ain't doing it, but going straight to yeah, me and Dave go way back.
0: Oh, he was just amping you up as you were across that
2: HBS
0: start line.
2: Did you like how he gave me a first and last name shout out?
0: Yeah, it was very impressive. And I was like, stop feeding the ego, mate.
2: So if you were at the HBF front for a reason, right, you go across the start line and there's DJ Shan,
0: mm-hmm.
2: right, and there's also Dave. Now, Dave is the voice of Perth. Like, he's fantastic, this
0: You've
2: guy.
0: Given him that title.
2: Well, he's he co-hosts with me at the Fremantle Games. He does a lot of the sporting games around town.
1: So it was just a personal shout-out, really?
2: Just a personal shout-out. It was just like, hey, brother, how you going? Yeah, what's up? You know, you got one as well, Kimber.
1: I know, and I don't even shows. Know Dave.
2: Yeah.
1: I don't even know Dave. I still got one.
2: He shares the love, Dave.
0: Thanks,
2: he's
0: Dave.
2: He's that sort of bloke.
0: Thanks for being a friend in a high place, mate.
2: We're
0: a legend.
2: Hey, Alpha Bucks for 10 grand. Let's go. It's time to play Pete and Kimber's $10,000 Alpha Bucks. Are you going to be the next person to make this noise? Yes! Yes! Simple as ABC. Nail our 10 questions in 30 seconds. Score life-changing cash. 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
3: 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Still about Mitchell Ferry northbound being really heavy from Warwick Road through to around Hepburn Avenue because that's where it's closed on Mitchell Freeway with a police incident that happened overnight. So Hepburn to Whitford's closed. Please drive with caution when exiting via Hepburn Avenue. It's just full on back to Warwick. 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
9: Hi there, it's Damien Carbon. Caught today for a man charged over the alleged hit-and-run death of a 22-year-old walking on the Mitchell Freeway last night. All happened near the Hepburn Avenue overpass in Padbury around 7 p.m. Wait times for kids needing developmental diagnosis are blowing out fast. The median wait for a public paediatrician in Perth has hit nearly 2 years, while psychology appointments are taking almost a year. Shadow Health Minister Libby Metam says our kids deserve better.
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9: The Fremantle Dockers are flying after winning 10 straight. Seven's Ryan Daniels says they're in red hot form.
11: So they're top of the ladder. Top of the ladder now. First time in a really long time. Yes, that's a big, big deal. They are also the premiership favourites.
9: Skipper Alex Pearce and star midfielder Hayden Young are expected back for the Brisbane game on Saturday, while the Eagles will wear yellow and black to celebrate the WA Day long weekend, hosting Essendon on Sunday night. And West Coast Fever have beaten the Firebirds.
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9: Cold start in Perth, then mostly sunny for us today with a maximum of 23. Partly cloudy for us tomorrow. Right now it's 6 degrees. The Pete and Kimber show is being sabotaged by one member of the team. But who is the mole? 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
26: Well, we love a man who dreams big. Michael.
27: Yeah, how you going?
26: Hi, big dreams for the money. What do you want to do?
27: Well, we're hoping to go over to England or the UK next year and go to the Ashes, so it'll help with that.
26: Yeah, nice. And apparently, mate, the kids to Disneyland.
27: Yeah, well, yeah, we'll see how we go. Dad might spend all the money at the cricket first, but we'll see.
0: All right, mate, let's go. 30 seconds, 10 questions. Pass if you don't know an answer. We'll come back around to it. Your letter today is L for LBW. You know the old leg before wicket. LBW, L is your letter. Good luck, mate.
27: Cheers, thank you.
26: Okay, Michael, question number one. Name a star sign.
27: A Libra.
26: A fruit.
27: A lime.
26: A girl's name.
27: Lucy.
26: An animal.
27: A lion.
26: A movie.
27: Pass.
26: A city.
27: Pass.
26: A seven-letter word.
27: How many letters, sorry?
26: Seven.
27: Leopard.
26: A bakery item.
27: Lemon meringue pie.
26: A brand. Sorry, Michael, not quite there. The movie, maybe Lethal Weapon, City, London. But we were getting there. We had one more question to go.
0: Leopard was good. Seven letters in Leopard. Well done.
26: Well played.
0: Yeah.
27: Oh, just a lucky stab in the dark, that one, I think.
0: Mate, sometimes you need a couple of lucky stabs in the dark to get through all 10, you know? So
27: yeah, for sure.
0: Good on you, buddy. Thanks for playing this morning.
27: All right, cheers. Thank you very much for that.
0: Have a good one. We'll go again at 8 and again at 8:30. Every time we play, every half hour from 7 on the show, $10,000 is what it's worth. An entire weekend spent trying to decide what to watch on the streaming services. Often can't decide. That's why Kimber watches things. What's coming up next?
26: Well, I watched the Kylie doco on Netflix because I figured everyone will be talking about it and will want to know what it's all about. So I'm all on top of that.
0: All right, Kylie Minogue on the other side of this.
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0: We didn't know if she's ever going to be well again.
1: Just give me a little bit more.
0: But I just wanted to be with my sister. Music kept us going.
1: All the love.
0: Life makes sense to me on stage. I don't know where we're going. There's certainly no end.
2: Doesn't it just give you goosebumps, eh?
3: Well, I mean, you know, the thing is, like, 80 million records sold. 80 million. You know, 18 ARIAs, 2 Grammys. She's a really big deal, but Kylie shares some of her life challenges. She talks about her breakups, particularly her breakup with Michael Hutchence, which was very emotional.
2: Oh, from INXS, yeah.
3: The media scrutiny that she suffered, her IVF struggles. She goes into depth about trying IVF. She's very candid. She talks about her cancer returning for the second time and having to keep it secret from everyone just to protect her own mental well-being.
2: Wow, she doesn't miss in this doco, does she?
3: No, she really just shares whatever it is that she's asked. And it left me feeling that there's a lot about Kylie that makes her unique. And she's still Australia's sweetheart. And it was also from the same team who brought you the Beckham doco. So you know that it's well-structured, it's properly put together. You will get appearances from Danny and a few other people in her life as well. But, yeah, it's worth checking out. It's Kylie, it's on Netflix, it's her doco, and it's right now.
2: Now, you can go and check that out, but also hang around here. You caught up with Kylie.
3: That made it sound so cool.
2: Well, I know, but it is cool.
3: You know, I just caught up with Kylie.
2: It is cool. How many people can say I caught up with Kylie Minogue?
3: Oh, because I think we say interviewed, but I'll take it.
2: Yeah, no, and we're gonna bring you that interview coming up in just minutes. Stay right there. It's a banger.
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7: 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Get caught and you could lose your licence twice as fast. A crash on Cornada northbound at South Street in Bateman. The right lane is blocked with traffic slow on the approach. Drive with caution. It's just busy with Morning Peak and motorists out of the vehicles. And Mitchell Freeway still closed northbound between Hepburn and Whitfords Avenue from an overnight police incident. It's heavy on the approach, especially at that exit of Hepburn Ave. For better coffee at work, shop Nespresso Professionals end of financial year sale at Nespresso. .com/pro. 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

0: Miles Smith at 7:52 on the Pete and Kimber Show. Good morning. Thank you for spending your morning with us. Just moments ago, we heard about the brand new Kylie documentary, which you have watched, Kimber, said it's a must-see.
1: Yes, I really enjoyed it. I just thought it was a lot of candid stuff with Kylie.
0: You can go and see it on Netflix right now. Also mentioned, you caught up with Kylie.
1: I just had made it casual
0: had
1: like that.
0: Chance to chat to her, have a little bit of fun. We thought we'd bring you back the interview. She tells some great stories here. Also about a surprise Jason Donovan appearance at one of her shows. And even some of your friends got to ask questions of Kylie. Let's take a listen.
1: Kylie, we can't wait for you to come back. You have performed some absolutely mammoth shows over the years. And I was with huge fans of yours last night, and this is the question they wanted to ask of you.
2: Hi, Kylie. It's Michael from London here, and we just want to toast you because you're awesome and would love to know your favourite drink.
1: Oh, they also Mike wanted to London. Know the cheese as well, but, you know, they're fussy.
3: Oh, okay. Favourite cheese, that's difficult. Manchego. Drink? This is going to sound pretty predictable, but... yeah, I wouldn't say no to a rosé.
1: No. All right.
3: My local Spanish does a really good G&T, which is pretty dangerous, which I went back there the day after having a dinner there one night with a bit of a headache. And I said, guys, is it a double shot or a single? And, they, you know, they're really amazing Spanish accent. Like, oh, no, it's not. I'm over here. Two shots. I said, okay. So from now on, when I ask my G&T, can you just make it a single shot? Because... really packs a punch. So I think the safest thing to me is to stick with the rosé for a while.
1: Can I ask, Jason Donovan, some time ago you had him come out on stage and perform with you. Now, Kylie, did you know Jason was there to perform, and did you actually think, I might take the mic back from him because he doesn't quite have the vocal cords you do these days?
3: No, I can tell you the story. We texted each other and I said, oh, hey, I've got this show on at Hyde Park. Let me know if you want to come. And he replied, it's been a big week.
1: Who does that to Kylie? Kylie says, do you want to be part of the show? And someone says, oh, it's been a bit of a big week. I'll see how I go.
3: No, I just invited him to the day of the show. I find out he is coming. So I get to Hyde Park. I say to my musical director and creative director, I said, guys, get in here. Okay, spanner in the works. Well, I mean, an amazing spanner in the works. Jason's coming. And they said, well, you better... call him and, you know, ask him if he wants to perform. I'm in a dressing gown. I'm like half dressed, coolest way possible. I asked him if he'd like to do it, and I could see his bit of panic going on. Okay. Cut a long story short, we ended up starting the song, and I just thought, for maximum effect and for having put him on the spot at last minute, we'd do the song as if he's not there, and then he walks out at that point in the song, and we finished the song together. Literally, the place erupted, practically crying. They had just completely lost it. It worked an absolute treat, and he was such a sport to do it.
1: Kylie, if I can be selfish here and ask, my friends Mikey and Tim have been to 11 of your gigs, even your anti-tour, and they just got married, and their first wedding dance was to your latest single, Dancing, and they said they'll be at Brighton Pride.
3: Gosh.
1: Is there a chance you could wish them a little message for their new nuptials?
3: Hi, Mikey and Tim. This is Kylie. Congratulations. Thank you for making your first dance to Dancing. Hearing about moments like that makes what I do extra special, and I wish you all the best.
1: They're going to love
3: what
1: that.
3: It is, when you hear people's stories, people tell me or I hear about them like this, I don't know. So it's always, it just makes it quite real to me, which is beautiful.
0: There you go, Kylie Minogue with our very own Kimber. A message for your mates.
1: Oh, wasn't it nice? Like they said, they put a video up on socials at the time and they was like, thanks everyone for your presents, but like whatever, Kimber got us Kylie. They loved it. Yeah, and they've been to even more shows since then.
0: You joke. That's unreal.
1: They've been to probably three or four more of her shows since then.
0: You said
1: then.
0: 11, so they've been to 14 or
1: probably.
0: 15 by now. That's amazing. Isn't she so gracious with her time and her stories as well?
1: Yeah, she was great.
0: Wonderful. Can't wait to have her back in the country. So much happening. You can catch the documentary on Netflix for Kylie Minogue, and also she'll be playing the AFL Grand Final later on this year. All right, after 8 o'clock this morning, right, you really need to listen in, especially if you're following along with the clues as to who the mole is news on our show that's causing havoc last week and this week. It is now worth cash to you. We'll tell you how much and how you can win it, and also Alpha Bucks for 10 grand right now.
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7: 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Still about this Mitrofaro northbound thing. It's just closed Hepburn Avenue through to Griffiths Avenue with an overnight major police incident. It is heavy. I'm talking heavy from Warwick Road right the way through. 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
9: Hi there, it's Damien Cubbin. There's been a hit and run on the freeway overnight. A 22-year-old man struck and killed northbound on the Mitchell Freeway about 7:20 p.m. near Hepburn Avenue in Padbury. Police allege a 30-year-old man failed to stop. They eventually arrested him this morning. He'll front court today. The Mitchell is still closed. Some positive news from Perth's quarantine facility in Bullsbrook, days after those Aussies arrived from Spain's hantavirus cruise ship.
10: I'm very glad to say the six people who are at the quarantine facility in Perth, five Australians and a New Zealander, are still in good health, have not shown any symptoms.